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2: Are we fired
3: yet? You got the cha-cha-cha, no?
2: Yeah, we're fired.
3: So you got that one, right?
1: Yeah, thank you.
0: Thank you.

0: Cause I gotta have faith. Ooh, I gotta have faith. Because I gotta have faith, faith, faith. I gotta have faith, faith, faith.
1: Let's do it.